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Southern Hemisphere sides as well. Yoni Boy over there, Gold Coast, welcome to the program, mate. I is triple well this morning, my friend. Once again, out to Johnny Boy, Gold Coast in it this morning. Mr. Johnny Boy, so am I. I can't wait to present you with the UR2 track. Wow.

Well, mate, hope you're good, hope you as well. Track underneath called Atmosphere. There's something about the track I liked. I'm not sure what it is yet, but there must have been something, all right. Once again, out to Mr. Fluffy J, out to Coops, Mr. Ray Gunn, locked in night shifting. That's what we like to hear, mate. Night shifting with the Ant. Once again, out to Mr. Ray Gunn. Hope I can make your work fly by, my friend.

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Gotta big up everyone around that globe as well. All the different countries locking in, locking on. Centrefools love that. I think it was this bit I liked on the track.

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0: Billy Dunphy, me on that. 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Not forgetting Natalie, out to Ian as well.
1: There's not a problem that I can't fix, because I can do it in the mix. And if your man gets in trouble, just to move out on the double, and you don't let it trouble your brain.
0: Scott Lang, we see you over there, Melbourne side. The once again, out to Mr. Scott Lang.

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He says he wants to thank Dan the Man for introducing the Santa Frost. He says he can already tell he's going to be a lot all the time. He

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You heard what the tune says. 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If you're at work, dance. 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

The next track I'm going to present you with on this Friday morning on Sun of Force. It's old school, but it's brought up to date. It's a bit old, but I love it. Get your logos right the next.

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0: carpet is coming Saturday, midnight till 2 a.m. with a show full of breaks for 2 hours.
1: People came from
0: this Saturday, Ants back up here, midnight 2 a.m.
1: All right. Hear the music play.
0: And don't forget, if you're going frequencies this Saturday, have a fantastic time.

ABS wants to bring up the Great Northern Crew. Love that, Claire. Well, West of Belfast, saying keep it lit.

Records label. Next track Ange presenting you with is called Get Busy by Lars Joe Yates, also on the House Me Up record label. Enjoy.

0: be none of you. Laters, good night.
1: Now come down, my selector. Happens to be DJ Anthony P. This is MC Everson Allen. And may always tune in. Cutting my dapper down when it comes to breakbeat music. Listen up. Tune in. Turn on. No bother drop out. Watch this. Centre Force Radio. Just a mashed up.
2: 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Rat Pack say so. Yo.

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Johnny C's Night Owls on Centre Force 883, the original, and still the best.

That's right, centre pulse. 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

Nice little acid roller, this one. Truth Acid. It tells every living soul how to live. All these shouts to all the acid that was locked in, of course.

morning shouts to all the locked in crew round about now. Also got to say thank you to everyone that listens back to the show each and every week. 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

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Early mornings, Centre Pulse Radio. All the early morning crew locking in, locking on. How are you doing this morning? Friday morning. One more day and the party. Seeing you all down the electric ballrooms.

beginning, there was paradise, but man, foolish man, wanted more out of life. So he bit the apple to become wise. There he stood naked. He realized that when he opened his eyes, he was still.

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Getting you ready for tomorrow night. Or tomorrow daytime. Get there early, about 12 p.m. when the doors open, I believe.

all about L-O-V-E love here on Centrefold. I love about our music. L-O-V-E love, innit? Positive. See you all down Electric Ballrooms on Saturday. Straighten your stuff, I've seen ya. It's gonna be another hot day as well, I can't wait.

We have reached the end of the show. We're going to play one more and I'm going to love and leave you. I'm going to see you all on the Saturday. I can't wait. I'm going to leave you in the capable hands of Max Isaac, all right? So one last tune and then a little ad break. See you all on Saturday.

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Oh yes, looks like I'm losing my voice again. 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Are you excited? 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

And just like that, we're back on the other side. And you know what time it is? It's morning roll call time. I wanna know who's joining us tomorrow, Electric Ballroom. Who's joining us for Frequencies? If you're there, if you're ready to buy for the final time, Electric Ballroom, let us know. 077 09 333 883. If you're there, I wanna see them dance emojis.

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out to Annie the Soul Girl. Easy the Griffin, the lads. Daniel Wallady, yes, mate. Locked in Cavi Island, living a dream as always. 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

0: Craig locks in saying good but open prices Wednesdays. 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
1: That's right.
2: I'm going to take the company car down today, then. Hey, Mr. Pesci, listen.
1: Get out
2: of here. Or Darren or Claire, anyone. As long as they're not listening, we're sweet. 800 quid on Wednesday.
0: What's this mysterious bill about? Who's Wendy?
2: I don't know.
0: We're blaming it on Joanne and Gary from Billy's Beach.

Everyone into this one. All the Maxi Boys bringing in. This has been literally my most requested track on the radio and out playing shows. Everyone is on me to play this one. So I'm glad you picked it. It's actually made in your kitchen and not like

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Oh, mate. Next level. At the Avengers. Rotten Soul Avengers. Better than that. There's one of them that's alright. It's just white.

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0: Culture Ballroom after a Wendy's. 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Is it a spin? Is it a bin? 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
1: I'm not even taking Josh with us either. We'll let you know where it is as well, sausage.
0: Probably better than them hot wings yesterday. What was that?

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Yeah, welcome back to the other side, as we like to say. Thanks to the Isaac and the Master Pasha. Quite a lively breakfast this morning, wasn't it? They've got everything on vinyl. Could you believe it? I don't believe it. They're en route already to the Electric Ballroom. All roads lead there tomorrow. Frequencies touching down. Who's going? Who's getting excited? I can't wait. Who's camping out? We're opening at 12. Get there nice and early. So, sitting in for the Max Fernandez, he's getting his hair cut. I come past his house, the scaffolders are up, getting ready to sort out his beard and his barnet. So we're going to roll with some bumpy grooves now. To midday. Powered by ITS. On the big one, Centre Force.

Shout out to Annie the Soul Girl, Steely Sister. See you tonight. Out to Kenny in Hemel. Skipman T, Crispo the Cabby. How we doing, the big G? I can't get you out of my mind. No final here today, mate. Out to Fred the Filthy Flower Antwerp, Daniel Holiday, DJ B, Zogsberger, man. Julian Ebbs locked in. Locks on, high six from Kings Lynn. Stu in Wickford. Nikki Kakati, Emily. All locked in, Red Van Man, Mr. Willow. He's so excited, he could crush a grip. Frank of Tunbridge, LCM Scrap, out to West Ham Yulsey, Keefe Bavin, Alan Ragetti. Morning to Aaron, the Outlaw J. Love Days, Pie Mashing, Clacton on the Essex Riviera. Out to the S Deacon, Plastering Crew, locked in.

See how we do it. Missed call from you, thank you. Pennington Tommy, west side of town, Bella Boo. They come on to Spain. Paul in Wellham Green, out to Dwayne. Locked in Aldershot with Artie and Jason. Ashley in Farnham, which is near Aldershot. The Beanie Man's in. Swindon Crew. Scott, Sam, Neil. Paul the Original, out to Marky Newman. Guy called Terrell, how we doing, mate? Out to the Howdens crew in East.

the Matacola, Diet or Fall Fat Mate, out to Big Jobbo, doing a Big Jobbo in Brentford. Too much info, mate. Out to Paulie, thank you, mate. Claire in Upminster, spin classing. I just appeared in her car. God, I bet that made you jump. William at Saxton's, we're building up. Incoming frequencies.

Pip the Angry Painter and celebrating his 50th in Tenerife. Out to the Hobbsy. Out to Rob H. Out to Darren, who's with his ex's mum. Oh dear. Out to Jill and Archie Potter, the teeth of Tenerife. Kevin Brentwood, out to Cookie, locked in. Stanford No Hope crew, Michelle, Foggy, Johnny Colt, Paul DeWars, Flames of Maidstone, Resonant Vinyl crew. We got that on vinyl. They're in Turkey. Lifwell Lee and the crew, out to Mabby, the cabbie.

in Cheam in Surrey, nearly Rubber Man and Partridge Creek. And to Archie Sticky Jam, Jay Highgate Crew. Mr. Cruising, how we doing, mate? Big up yourself. Out to Foley and Osborne. Out to Dave, smooth as silk. Dent Rewind Crew, they're in. Don't forget, we're powered by ITS Friday morning for all your tool needs. Shout out to Gooseneck. Whatever happened to Giraffe Neck?

bad boy around the pony roads. Picking up everyone going to frequencies tomorrow. All roads lead to Camden. Electric Ballroom one last time. Touching down. Freddie Boy, Yately Crew. That's actually George and his missus. Luke and Camille. But Camel's got the putting up the scaffold for Max Fernandez haircut. Johnny Mac, Basingstoke, Lisa H, Fried Chicken.

from Helen. Out to Dan and Al, they're downstairs at the moment, out to the Crank. In Tunbridge, daughter Georgia, looking forward to Tenerife weekend, yep.

ones and twos, yeah. In for the Fernandes, she'll be on later. 12 till 6, live from Electric Ballroom. Master Pasha, Max Fernandes, Max Isaac, Honey, Jamie Fowler. Setting you up for your Friday weekend.

Big shout to Stuart, he's in County Antrim, top of the morning's here. John the Gaffer, Mohammed and Alfie, they're in Wandsworth, Southside. Winchester Mercedes just got a new boogie box. Turn it up, Alexa, volume 10.

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0: 8.5 minutes to 11 o'clock already. Where has the time gone this morning?
1: And look into the light. 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
0: In for the Fernandes, Friday morning. Breakfast business. ITS powered.

gonna do about it? 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

Sound of Yaz Purple Music into this. Been a long time. We'll squeeze this maybe one more in. Take us up to the ad break. 11 o'clock incoming. On your Friday morning, we're warming you up.

Marcello. Buongiorno Marcello. Roll on the Premier League, says Stewie. Locks in, locks off. We're going to squeeze her. One more in, I think.

0: Peter P sitting in for the Max Fernandez today. He's getting his hair cut. The scaffold is now up and they've started cutting his hair. But don't despair, you won't miss him. He will be on midday till six. We are live from the Electric Ballroom today. Max Eyes at the Master Passion, Max Fernandez, DJ Honey. Special guest Jack Fowler. That's till six today. 6 o'clock we have Odyssey Inc. in the building. 9 o'clock, Danny Lyons Hall of Fame show. 11 o'clock, the RB. That's your Friday sorted right here, right now. That's the Lionel Divinal. How we do it? Andy the Appy Hammer. Out to Hot Dog Tom, knocking the straw hat off his head.
1: Well, I'm lying in the bed.
0: So first hour done, now where shall we go next hour? What do you lot fancy? Let me know. 07709 33883.

0: out to Mick the Brick, out to Daniel Holiday, wants an hour of show. Addy Waddy, better play it as yourself, mate. Mr. Willow, not this time of the morning. He's setting everyone to sleep. Anything that keeps the sun out. Peter Scouser wants a bit of hip house. We're going to throw a bit of that in. Here we go. Now we're getting requests for songs. I didn't mean that. We're talking about genres, yeah? Blimey. And bear in mind, it's morning, so drum and bass, hardcore. That's not happening, all right?
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8: Yes, welcome back. Quite a few red cards dished out during the outbreak there. We just asked for a mood, a genre. Warming you up for the weekend ahead, it's a big one. Frequencies touching down. We will be live from the venue at midday today. Out to the donkey, yes, mate.

Gracie from everyone here at her centre. And they said Tracy, it's Gracie, not Tracy. But if there's a Tracy out there and it's their birthday, happy birthday to them as well. That's a Jay Campbell. We're not playing the laughing policeman, mate. Tuck's last day of work. Off to Cos on Wednesday with the wife. Mr. Frodo, Pat the Cat locked in. Oh, we've got a lot of Lord of the Rings. They must have a day off today. Cautious, my precious. That's a Rico, Little Legs,

K-pop, really. Aztec Logistics, they're locked in. Don't forget, we are powered by ITS on your Friday mornings for all your work tool needs. Tommy Smithson, Disco Dan. Just had a Toby breakfast in Southend, Robin. That's one of them, eat as much as you want. And do an eat as much as you want for breakfast, mate. Oh, dear. That's a Will Wright's DIB for crew. Have a good one. Now, come on, I want to know who's coming tomorrow, what you're wearing, what time you're getting there, and how you're getting there.

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1: 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East London's finest. 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

some enjoyment, mate. 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Oh no. That's a mixed shoe, Fire Dog crew, locked in. Locked on. That's a Lloyd EC, that'd be a late one then, waiting for him.

Shouts out to the hubby who loves you. Shout out to Mickey Morales, West Ham Stevie Walker, Steve and his crew. Bruno the dog, out to Aaron. Reese G, Godfrey. Connor the Mouse Man, out to the Outlaw J, out to the Dans locked in. Lewis at Cambridge, how we doing? Mr. King. Big up Wood Green Wayne, out to Lorna, locked in at Lorna Land. Out to the Orbital Fasteners, all locked in and loaded. Friday morning business.

0: through Kevin Anderton, Daniel Middlemass. DS Decorating Boys on the brush at Wentworth. Chattaluca, Chad Bone on the roof.
1: Check this out.
0: That's a Jack Cow, SK Roofing Crew. Rob Morris, the Morris dancers in. That's who he's mate playing bongos tomorrow, enjoying Milton Keynes. Out to Ian J, thank you mate, Lorna.

Time for the Max Fernandez. We take you up to midday. 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Up at 12, we're off to tomorrow's venue, the

Shout out to Tony H. Hey, Tony! Old school raver, loving the old school. Yeah, we've done about half an hour old school.

11:29 on the button on your Friday morning weekend ahead. I won't ask where you're going because we're all going to Frequencies. If you're not, you're missing out, you know. Proper missing out. Electric Ballroom for our final time. What an iconic venue as well. Love that venue. Mr. and Mrs. G, they're locked in. We will see you tomorrow. The Centrefold version. Virgins even. Out to Ashley once, out to Crumbs of Brentwood.

garden. Garden music. Turn this up. Alexa, volume 10. The weekend's landed. It's official. Let's do it. Do it, do it, do it. D. Taylor plastering, making the world a better place. Good luck to Edgar. Starting his new job on Monday.

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Out to the J-Dog, Ollie, the Toilet Brush Evans, dancing away.

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Jess and Limmy, Huddersfield. 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

Danny in Harlow. Out to the Grafters working at Chelsea Football Club. Especially the painters, they're painting in the manager's bar. Make sure you put some hammers in there. Come on.

Rob H, thank you, mate. That's a Gaza. Pompey Crew in Kefalonia. BJB Classics locked in. Malden, Reese, Freddie and Craig. Out to Hobbsy, out to Danny, Mac and the crew. Hands in the air, who's coming? Frequency, Samara, come on!

Shout out to Chris Locks in Essex. Shout out to all the Essex crew. Rob H as well. Shout out to Jared Byrne as well. Confirmed he's staying at West Ham this season. That's good news. Could have done with him the other night, couldn't they? Really? Really? Don't get me started on that. Last one from me. Thanks to everyone. Locking in, locking on. We'll see you at Frequencies tomorrow. Coming up on the way, live from the Electric Ballroom. Camden, Master Pasha, Max Isaac, Honey, Max Fernandez, Jack Fowler. Keep it locked. They're going to take you right through your afternoon till 6. We're back in the studio with Odyssey Inc. at 6. That's how we're rolling. Have yourselves a great weekend. Thank you very much. Thanks for all the shout-outs. If we missed them, apologies. See you tomorrow.

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The production and everything that's gone on, not just in the outside but the inside as well, amazing. 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

us in charge. 07709333. We are live from Electric Ballroom all the way through till 6 o'clock this evening. Fernandez and Jack Fowler taking control. If you're with us, give us an R, yeah.

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Right, Jack, that's three times now. When you coming on? When you coming on? Come on. They love it. Anybody, we not the party body. 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

0: to Darren, just so you know, the next two are different artists. Not me and Dan twice.
1: Yeah, and if the PPO or PRS asks as well, these are two different artists, I swear. They're not our tracks, right?

1071. Coming at you live from Electric Ballroom this afternoon. We're here until 6 o'clock. Getting you ready for the big one tomorrow. It's another sold-out affair from Centerforce Radio. Frequencies, are we ready?

Wait. Yeah. Get up for the downstroke. And once again, all right, two squares. Yeah. You know, God made me funky, and I'm glad he made me that.

sending big birthday shouts out to the Mac and Cheese Boys. Out to Morgan. Happy birthday from everyone here at Centerfalls. Looking forward to celebrating with you tomorrow, my friend. Coming out to Damo. Oh yeah, out to the Isle of Wight over 50. Sending shouts out to Debbie, Sarah, Lux.

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1: Send a big shout out to Anna tonight as well. Go easy, Anna. Send a big shout out to Big Sugar, out to Bernie, Cara, Tasha, Chi, and birthday boy Dilly, 36 today in Bournemouth. Happy birthday to you.

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Easy Jules Vic, welcome to you. Got a big shout out to Lenny.

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Welcome. What a sink in the house. We are, I am even warming you up for tomorrow. For the big one, Frequencies, Electric Ballroom, the sold out affair tomorrow. Look

Morty crew. Got a big shout out to Don and Dan, super excited for tomorrow. Looking forward to seeing the full 883

in Eastbourne tonight. Big shout, Eastbourne gang. Right, so Bimbo in Basildon says, I'm loving it on the speakers tonight. I've got it cranked all the way to 11.

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0: We are live and direct. Friday night Hall of Fame. Mr. C in the building. How you doing, mate?
1: I am doing absolutely marvellously once I turn the switch on the microphone.
0: I send a big shout out to Odyssey for the last 3 hours. 07709333883 gets you straight through to us. Mr. C in the building.
1: Right, well, I'm going to be playing an acid house set today. All the good quality 88, 89, 90s stuff, of course. And that's because I've been not well. And I had this massive, massive ulcer that nearly killed me. And the doctors, they put me on Lansoprazole, which is an anti-acid.

in the place. That's right, mate. Just take me up a little bit, lovely. Naughty, naughty. Very naughty. Gonna be a naughty set tonight, I'm telling you. The Hall of Fame set of Voice Radio. Out to Master Pasha Pasha, Max, Darren, Johnny C, all the family. We are live and direct tonight, Friday night, Hall of Fame. Let's go. Chalky in the building as well tonight.

know the frequency massive. I'll try the vocally. Big up Debs. Big up Dave Jones. Freddie Boy.

0: my goodness.
1: I've never heard this before. Have you heard it before, Dan?
2: Yeah, loads of times. Yeah.
1: For love, for love.
2: Where is he? We need him in here.

0: Mr. C. Do you know what? I've been frequenting your new shop, Medlight and Beyond. And because it's red in here tonight, it just made me think of it. So tell the listeners a little bit about Medlight and Beyond.
1: So, I've opened a new clinic in North London, right on the border of Camden and Islington, called Medlight and Beyond. And we're specialising in red and infrared light therapy, which is basically healing people. It's pretty mad how it works. It's the bed that we've got has got 32,000 red and infrared LED lights and pumps a whopping 4,500 watts of light energy. And the way it works is that the red and infrared light penetrates the body and activates something called ATP. The ATP is like a battery charger for the mitochondria. The mitochondria is like the battery or powerhouse of every single cell in your body. Now, our whole body is made of cells. So once those cells get powered, they regenerate, eating up all the old and dead cells that cause problems and regenerating them into new cells. So basically, we're healing people.
0: Mate, as you know, I haven't been too well myself lately, and the listeners obviously know I'm not being too great, but every time I frequent the shop, I come away feeling completely revived. And it makes you tired, but it really takes some pains away if you've got aches and pains, and rebuilds your body and heals you. So visit Medlight and Beyond.
1: Yeah, come and check us out, medlightandbeyond.com. So you'll get all the information there, and come and give us a visit. We've got a new website that's just about to be relaunched, and that's by Zero Point Creative. So do come and check us out.
0: Yeah, definitely worth a look, people. And thanks for sharing that with us, Mr. C. You're doing great work down there, mate, great work. Let's get back to the music, Mr. C.
1: Yes, Friday night.

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Take some time out. 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

things home tonight. Friday night Centerfold's crew, are you ready? Are you prepped? 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

Big George as well. Out to Small Chaz and Brian. Outside the camper van tonight. At the MXGP at Fox Hills tonight. Love that. Out to the camper van crew tonight. Out to Brad P and the boys. Out to Big George. Out to Wes. Out to Chaz. Out to Brian.

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